saw him for the first time as he stepped into the desert. He was looking to me with eyes so wise. He was my mentor, my guide. This woman wasn't sure if I was awake, still sleeping. If I was awake, still sleeping.

And everybody listening knows about sleep deprivation. And if that comes to pass not just one or two nights, but night after night after night, this then becomes a cascade of problems. 24 hours, 48 hours, 72 hours, and right around 48 to 72 hours, I began to actively hallucinate and essentially look through.

who suffer from chronic sleep deprivation. There are a number of health conditions that are linked to that. Obesity, heart disease, kidney disease, high blood pressure, diabetes, stroke, even your ability to fight off infections goes down.

0: that the end of the day,
1: I had this final thought. Maybe I'm too idealistic.
2: But why couldn't we make this place a paradise?

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Would you take the risk to discover your real self? Because we are all

one of our top priorities. If you feel unsafe at any point, please contact one of our authorized representatives. To ensure the safety of others, help us help you by completing a quick online survey. In my last experience, I felt A. Extreme pain. B. My first impression was sparkle. C. There was no noticeable discomfort. D. I felt

0: up beside me. I don't think it was even at a light. And he said, I forget what it was, but it was like really stupid, like titty something. Hot tits. It was like ridiculous. And I was so angry because I couldn't, nothing came out. And I was so angry, I think, at myself for not having a response prepared that I bite my ass off to pull up beside to catch up with them. And at the stoplight, pulled my bike in front of their car so I couldn't go forward. I said something like, you know, that makes me feel small, right? It makes you feel big, it makes me feel small, something about that. And I don't think they said anything. And then I got back on my bike and rode to see Nora, and I was shaking. I met Nora and I was like, it was like a head.
1: I thought something really dramatic happened. Yeah. She showed up and I was like, someone died. She's like, oh, I did it. You did what?
2: What was their response?
0: I don't think they said anything. Because I've done it a few times. That was the only time I pulled my bike in front of a car.
2: I feel like that's such a badass move, though, to just like put your car or put your bike right in front of their car.
0: I knew they would ride away. Why would they stick around? Had a girl on a bike giving a lecture about catcalling.

gods evolved from those minds. And I began to ask myself, if everybody else had their gods, what are ours? What is the shape of our society in the form of myth and legend? Who are our gods? Who are our evil gods? And who are our good ones? And I tried to resolve them in a new god. And I came up with some very, very interesting characters and very good sales, which satisfied me immensely. Now, I didn't resolve the questions. I'm a guy who lives with a lot of questions. I say, what's out there? And I try to resolve that, and I never can. I don't think anybody can. Who's got the answers? I sure would like to hear the ultimate one, but I haven't yet. And so I live with a lot of questions, and I find that entertaining. I find that entertaining. And if my life were to win tomorrow, it would be fulfilled in that manner. I would say, the questions have been terrific.